valley so still we dare not breathe to be by your side. Over the shifting desert plains, across mountains all in flames, through howling winds and driving rains, to be by your side. Every mile and every hill, for everyone a little tear. I cannot explain this, dear, will not even try. Into the night as the stars collide.

I don't think you want grand gestures, just a simple, faithful friend. Someone who will walk it with you all the way to the end.

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Yet another American apparel tone. Feral cone, cat scratch fever in a sterile room. Refuing Tim Kaine's relationship goals while peril looms. My materials will fail me soon. And yet still complete as an apple core. Rap remind me of the Apple store. Too many geeks selling

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You get smoked like that, you more smoky than Smokey Robinson. 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You kiddies lacking the drive, said alarming.

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Yep. 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I play the gang while your squad by the fences. But guard a pussy boy, no Humphrey, I found solace in my dungeon. Fanatics want the work, shit, I'm already punching. I ain't scared of contact, I catch it past Devin Funches.

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And if you think that I'm still holding on to something, you should go and love yourself.

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1: 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I can't be honest. 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Gotta run it. It's called Wake Up Alone.

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0: 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You thought this was a game, bitches? 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

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For in the gospel, the righteousness of God is being revealed, righteousness that is by faith from first to last.

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I'm about to put out my wrath on you and spend my anger against you. I will judge you according to your conduct. I will not look at you with pity. I will not spare you, and I will repay you for the detestable practices among you. Then you will know that it is I, the Lord.

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Then the heavens will pass away with a roar, and the heavenly bodies will be burned up and dissolved, and the earth and the works that are done on it will be exposed. And this gospel of the kingdoms will be proclaimed to the whole world as a testimony to all nations, and then the end will come. But concerning to that day and hour, no one knows, not even the angels of heaven, nor the Son, but the Father.

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0: Remember, we are back in Tokyo, October the 21st, Osaka, October the 22nd. We hope we see you guys there. Thank you so much.
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